All right, I'm going to do that all over again. This time you're going to hear me. Next up, Viva La Vida by Coldplay, an interpretation of King Louis XVI's Lost Love. You're going to hear me. Next up, Viva La Vida by Coldplay, an interpretation of King Louis XVI's Lost Last Speech as he was

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1: Buenas tardes, señoras y señoritas. 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Esta es la radio que sacó a toda la estación donde el rock vive y no muere. Vamos a escuchar un par de temas de Queens of the Stone Age. Primero vamos a escuchar First It Giveth. ¡Qué música impresionante, temible y verdaderamente ahora! Van a ver, aquí va, aquí va, aquí va, aquí va.

won't be long, long. Thing gonna change. Sometime in the middle of the night.

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Wednesday, 10:30 at Blue Mountains Retirement Village, Queen's Road. 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For information, phone 0468 346 834 or email Chris at sharedreadingnewsouthwales.com. If you would like your event

Yeah, well, you know me. I usually play this pretty much on every show, if not every second show. This is Bungle with On The Way. Love this one. Let's see how these monitor speakers work out, eh?

Okay, cool. So what we're going to do is play a few more DMV tracks which I picked up recently. Probably get out of here at about a quarter to 11, 10 to 11 or so. Thank you kindly, Josh, for joining me. I'm trying to leave room for a little bit of a funny one at the end, so I'm really working on a bit of time dynamics here. This is Ahmed and Kadoma with Terra. When did I get this one? I think I got this one about 4 weeks ago. It's so hard to tell because I literally have 350 drum bass tracks to plow through, so you'll be hearing so much new stuff coming up, but don't worry, they're all good because I do quality test them. Let's go.

Cool, so one of the last ones. I'm trying to stretch them out, by the way. I'm trying to squeeze in as much trouble as possible. So. This is Opius with

0: Gary Shearston with the first Broadway showstopper in today's program. I Get a Kick Out of You, originally from the Cole Porter Broadway musical Anything Goes.
1: George and Ira Gershwin's Porgy and Bess opera had tryout performances in the Colonial Theatre in Boston in September 1935 before it moved to Broadway in October. In April 1965, Normie Rowe released his debut single, a cover of It Ain't Necessarily So, from Porgy and Bess. The single was a top 10 hit